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1: Officially underway at Shark Beach, and you're invited. 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

0: 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Eric Slater, 1029 The Rattler, inviting you to wake up with Morning Weird. 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
16: 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Oh, good morning, Mr. Tyler. 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

Good morning, Friday. 102.9 The Rattler, Eagles, Eric Slater in the morning. If you love the Eagles, by the way, make sure you got this on your calendar. August 1st out there at Shark Beach, they've got an incredible Eagles tribute. We are going to be laying tickets upon you. So if you guys want to get hooked up with some tickets, man, we definitely have that. Good morning. Slight chance of maybe some showers and thunderstorms this afternoon. Mostly sunny, upper 80s for the high today. 91 Saturday, 93 on Sunday, back on Monday. Sunshine hot, back into the upper 90s. I was kind of hoping we were done with that. Probably not. Currently at the Trips Harley-Davidson Studios, we're hanging out in the middle 60s, Destination Live. I got that first keyword coming up just after 8 o'clock. Going to be talking Polk Street Cruise, Shark Beach, Harley Party, so much, baby! And we're getting you hooked up with all of it. George Thorogood, get out of bed, man. Let's get this thing on.

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0: Oh man, have we been singing that song wrong our entire lives? 102.9 The Rattler. Guns N' Roses, Eric Slater in the morning. I was reading something the other day that said, you know, it doesn't say so down, so down. It says suck down. And I'm like, huh, I will now question everything. So weird, man. Maybe I was the only one. I could be the only one. Anyway, good morning. Destination Live. Got that first keyword coming up at 8 a.m. this morning, or just after the top of the hour. Just a reminder, we've had winners on contests like this that have played two keywords. You never know which keyword is going to hit. 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I just want to make sure you're ready to make this the best Friday ever.
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This whole enterprise here is pretty much held together by sticky notes. 102.9 The Rattler, Eric Slater in the mornings. And I say that because, man, I'm looking around. I'm like, oh, yeah, by the way, Harley party passes. I've got those this morning. I know you want to go to the party, man. I'm going to get you so hooked up today. Good morning.

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0: I know Lou Gramm has a select number of dates with Foreigner across 2026. They're kind of announcing them as they go, but that could factor into your decision-making if you win Destination Live. We got that first keyword coming up just after 8 o'clock. If you're not playing the keyword, you can't win. So super simple to do. We give you the word. Hopefully we spell it correctly. And you're texting it to our studio line, 806-350-1029. If you're not playing, you can't be winning. And we're wrapping up week number two. We've got one big week left. Those keywords more valuable every single day. So get them in. First one coming up just after 8 o'clock, so stick around.
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1: And during the few moments that we have left, we want to talk right down to earth in a language that everybody here can easily understand.

You know, we've actually got quite a bit of summer left. 102.9 The Rattler. I know it probably doesn't feel like it, but we definitely do, especially if you're talking about Shark Beach and all the great shows. Triple Tribute coming your way on July 24th. That is the only Friday night show that they're doing this summer, I think. It's Heart, it's Elton John, it's Billy Joel. It's going to be a great night out there on the beach if you're looking for tickets. Make sure you are hanging out with Mighty Hour. She's going to get you hooked up today at noon. The guys are going to be in the studios just after now. We're going to talk about the rest of the calendar, the Eagles, Van Halen. Man, they got a lot of great shows. Stick around. We'll run it down for you.

0: It's Amarillo's Classic Rock Station. Turning it up with Molly Hatchett, 102.9 The Rattler. Eric Slater in the mornings. I hope your Friday is off to a great start. Harley Party Passes. That's coming up in the 8 o'clock, so stick around for that. Got your news of the weird and unnatural on the way. Thank you, Revolution Body Shop, a proud sponsor of this year's Polk Street Cruise. I've got New York School Terrifies Its Children, a naughty license plate for Nana, Senegal's men's soccer team. Their team doctor is actually a gynecologist, and it's Friday, so you know we'll get it hooked up with nerd news. It's all coming up here in just a few. Aerosmith.
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Ladies and gentlemen, welcome to Friday 1029, The Rattler, Aerosmith, Eric Slater in the mornings. Hope you guys are off to a great start. Hope you got a great weekend. I think just after 9 o'clock this morning, our friends from Shark Beach are going to be in. We're going to be talking with those guys, find out what's going on. They got a lot of stuff going down at the beach, baby. So keep it locked in, and we'll tell you how to maybe even score some tickets coming up here in a bit. Got your news of the weird and unnatural brought to you by Revolution Body Shop. They're taking the weird out of auto body repair so we could do it right here at the News of the Weird and Unnatural. Proud sponsor of this year's Polk Street Cruise, 1530 Dumas Drive. It doesn't matter if it's something small like a scratch, a ding, a dent. It's annoying you on your beautiful ride. You want it gone. Those are the guys that are going to get it gone. And really, honestly, for all the other stuff, major collision, I mean, they're the expert. They do it all. Hail damage, wind damage, you name it. If you got damage, they want to get it fixed. They want to have a relationship with you. So they don't care if it's a big job or a small job. They just want to be your body shop of choice. So give them a holler and get it locked in. Ladies and gentlemen, here we go. No native squirrels in Australia or New Zealand. You've waited all morning to hear that. Apparently, they don't like yard terrorists. I love squirrels. I think they're awesome. Australia hates squirrels. You figure that with all the snakes, it would probably keep the squirrel population down anyway. 6 World War II casualties in the continental U.S. Japan actually sent 9,000 balloon bombs.

towards the U.S. One actually made it to Oregon, exploded, and killed six people. After medical students work on cadavers, it makes them hungry. Not because of anything weird, it's because the smell of formaldehyde actually increases your appetite, which is very strange. Tiny flies actually pollinate cocoa trees or cocoa trees. So without flies, there would be no chocolate. And now you know. So I saw an update on this today. No one actually knows if Taco Bell is actually the source of the outbreak of the parasitic infections causing explosive diarrhea across the U.S. But Taco Bell locations are pulling ingredients like lettuce and onion. And as of this morning, I think the update says this, it's the lettuce. I've been at war with lettuce for years. I have suspected they were the root of all evil forever. Big lettuce. So yeah, it's the lettuce. So you might want to just pull back on any kind of lettuce consumption regardless. Everybody kind of assumed it would be the meat. It's the lettuce. Remember the campaign for grandparents' happy hours? It's official. Minnesota seniors in assisted living communities will soon be able to enjoy a glass of wine or beer at their resident happy hours without having to deal with liquor licensing hurdles. Two school principals, Florida, arrested for DUI hours apart in the same vehicle. The second one was actually heading to bail the first one out and was also popped for a DUI. An Arizona In-N-Out Burger turned into a fight club after a physical altercation broke out inside. Video captured one man being knocked to the floor by a single punch and customers scrambling to get out of the way. An empty box that originally contained the 1996 Nintendo 64 video game Super Mario 64, signed by Mario creator Shigeru Miyamoto, sold at auction for $11,000. It's an empty box, but he signed it. 11 grand. Wow. Are you crazy about the Olympics? Organizers for the 2028 Olympics in Los Angeles are looking for 60,000 unpaid volunteers. You have to be crazy. A Florida school district is changing the way it calculates grade point averages after a student graduated with a record-breaking 11.99 GPA. A new study found that women are more likely to become addicted to cosmetic procedures than even to gambling. Watch out. The Salamanca City Central School District, Western New York, is going to terrify its children. They're going to deploy a new kind of teacher to greet students this fall, a full-on humanoid robot. The robot, named Sally, will not replace the classroom teacher, but it's programmed to provide learning support to both students and educators. Sally will have a lifelike appearance that will scar children for lifetimes. With silicone skin and long brown hair, she'll be stationary in a seated position, but will have a wide range of upper body movements and facial expressions. Sally won't use the student's name, probably because of privacy concerns, so the kids will have to address themselves with a number. They will be able to say, "Hi, Miss Sally, I'm student number 1234. That's not dystopian at all. I am human 1234. Then Sally would be like, "Hey, we were talking about this yesterday. Do you want to continue that conversation?" I mean, yeah, the school district is going to put out about $57,000, which is discounted from the normal price of $95,000 to get Miss Sally in the classroom. And why? I mean, why? So how about this? A 76-year-old, you may have seen this floating around yesterday. I saw it everywhere, it seemed like. 76-year-old woman, Florida. Nancy Dello Strito received her new license plate in the mail recently, and she couldn't believe what she saw. It was Squeeze Ass, which actually it's SQZ A55, but when she holds up the plates in the picture, it's Squeeze Ass is what it is. Nancy did not order these vanity plates to be funny. That's not her style. It was just a random assignment. She says she went ballistic and wondered how it could have even happened. She adds, "I don't think a woman that lives in a senior community who's going to be 77 will be driving around with a plate that says that." Even though officials say she could request a new plate for free, Nancy has decided to keep it.
After her friends at the retirement community encouraged her to roll with it. And I'm glad she is, because it's really funny. Senegal's soccer officials sparked controversy after questioning the qualifications of the national team's long-serving doctor. He claimed he just discovered the doc was a trained OBGYN or obstetrics and gynecology. He added, "Our main doctor did not have the academic profile required to accompany our athletes. The player were not convinced by him." So they went out. This is the men's soccer team, by the way. So they went out and got a gynecologist. So there's that. They say he's completely qualified, has been the national team doctor since 2017. Here's your nerd news. Scientists just detected a sugar molecule in outer space. First time sugar has been discovered outside of our solar system. They found it in a massive gas cloud near the center of the Milky Way galaxy. Researchers believe the sugar likely formed on tiny dust grains within the cloud, and this gives them hope that other organic molecules may be all over our galaxy as well. Scientists are exploring whether human hibernation could make space travel missions to Mars safer and more practical. They think that by slowing metabolism, it could reduce astronauts' need for food and water. It would also help protect against muscle loss and the mental strain of traveling for months. So now they're studying animals that naturally hibernate and testing certain drugs and methods like ultrasound to see if they could trigger hibernation in humans. How could that possibly go wrong, except for the 55 sci-fi films that we saw where it went exactly wrong? Researchers, by the way, have found bacteria in the gut of a Japanese tree frog that showed powerful anti-cancer effects. In tests, a single dose of the bacteria eliminated colorectal cancer tumors in mice and also appeared to activate the immune system. Scientists say it still needs more testing, but the results are promising. They think that animal microbiomes might be the key to future cancer treatments. That's what I got. News of the weird. Unnatural. Welcome to Friday. Thank you, Revolution Body Shop.

0: 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Do you want to go to Madison Square Garden? 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Do you want to go to Dallas or Denver or Minneapolis or Las Vegas or Los Angeles or Seattle? 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Good morning, Friday. So here's the deal. I give you a keyword in about 15 minutes. 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We're talking the city, the artist, the date. 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It's Destination Live. 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

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Eddie Money, Eric Slater in the mornings. Hope you guys are off to a great start. As promised, got your first keyword to play for Destination Live. There's two ways to play Destination Live. I mean, you can just throw a keyword in and whatever happens, happens. 806-350-1029. That's cool, right? Or you could sit there and go, you know what? I don't necessarily have an artist I want to go see on tour right now. But I've always wanted to go to Dubuque, Iowa. It's been a passion of mine forever. And I will get online and I will find a concert somewhere in Dubuque. And I will find, and if I win this, I will go on my dream vacation to Dubuque, Iowa. It could be, or wherever, you know, it doesn't matter. So if you just want to go to a city, maybe you want to go see the Rock and Roll Hall of Fame. Maybe you want to go to New York. Maybe you want to go to Miami, Los Angeles again, find a show. You pick it. We'll pick up the tab. That's all there is to it. So our first keyword of the morning, I'm looking at the calendar, July 17th. Okay. The first keyword of the morning is door, D-O-O-R. That's door. D-O-O-R. Text that now, 806-350-1029. That's 806-350-1029. Text it now. Get in there. You can text it all day long, but do it right now. You're going to forget about it. You're going to get into your Friday mode, and then it's gone. So D-O-O-R, get that in, 806-350-1029, and good luck.

0: Classic Rock 1029 The Rattler, Rolling Stones. Good morning, Friday. Hope you guys are having a great Friday, man. We got some cool things going on. Harley Party coming your way July 25th, as you hopefully know. We're going to be out there. We're going to be a part of the magic is what we're going to be. Hopefully you're going to be out there as well. If you guys want to get hooked up with party passes. Now, to be clear, I can sneak you into the party. I can sneak you in. I cannot give you a chance to win the 2026 Classic Heritage Classic Liberty Edition. I cannot give you a shot to win the $15,000 Visa gift card. I can get you in with all you can eat and all you can drink. It's going to be a lot of fun. Great entertainment. We're going to be out there July 25. Your shot at those party passes coming up here in about...
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Amarillo's classic rock station, 102.9, The Rattler, Van Halen, Eric Slater in the mornings. Hope you're Friday, man. I hope you're feeling your Friday. That's what I hope. We got a keyword in play. It is door, D-O-O-R. 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I want you to get in on Destination Live. The more keywords you play, obviously, the better chance you got at winning. I've had people play two and have won. I've had people that have played all of them and have won. So we don't really have, there's not really a system. There's nothing I can tell you to do. You just got to play those keywords. That's it. D-O-O-R. Now, we are excited. The month of July is just, man, it's action-packed. We've got so many incredible things going on, one of which is this year's original Harley party. It is not tomorrow. It is next Saturday. So we are like 1 week out. Heritage Classic Liberty Edition. It's a beautiful bike, man. I mean, it's such a beautiful bike. It's on display over there at Trips Harley Davidson. You can get your tickets right now. You can go over there. These tickets will more than likely be sold out before we get to the Harley party. So it's crunch time for the tickets. If you guys want to get in and, man, get into one of the best parties of the entire summer and have a shot at winning either the bike or a $15,000 Visa gift card. That's pretty cool. You can take your pick, either one. But you got to get the tickets in advance. You get two party passes and a shot at the bike. Now, I've got party passes, but I do not have a chance. That's the fundraising portion, and they got to sell those tickets. So I can't give you a shot at the bike or the gift card, but I can get you into the door to one of the most exciting parties of the entire summer. All you got to do is text me your first and last name right now, 806-350-1029. That's 806-350-1029. First and last name. Text me now. The ninth person through going to get a pair of party passes to arguably one of the most exciting parties of the entire summer. First and last name. Text me now and good luck.

I mean, it's only pudding. 102.9 The Rattler, Pink Floyd, Eric Slater in the mornings. Congratulations going out to Mark Bonds. He was the ninth person through. We got him hooked up with a pair of passes. Party passes only for the Harley Party, which is coming your way July 25th, Amarillo National Center. Buy your tickets now at Trips Harley Davidson, 6040 I-40 West. Don't miss out on one of the most exciting parties of the summer. Guaranteed. Congratulations, Mark. We'll see you at the party.

0: Amarillo's classic rock station, 102.9 The Rattler, Whitesnake, Eric Slater in the mornings. I hope your Friday's off to a great start. We've got one keyword in play right now for Pick Your Trip, essentially, Destination Live. If you're not playing the keyword, you're not winning. Our first keyword this morning is door. D-O-O-R. Make sure you get that in. 806-350-1029. July 24th. Not this weekend, but next. We've got a great, technically, I will call it a triple tribute. It's a double tribute summer going down to Shark Beach. We're going to give you all the details coming up here in about 10 minutes.
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0: Classic Rock Station 102.9 The Rattler Cult Fire Woman. Good morning, Friday. I hope you guys are off to a great start. Keyword in play for Destination Live is Door, D-O-O-R. Make sure you get that in, 806-350-1029. July is looking very nice out there at Shark Beach. They got the double tribute summer officially underway. Brian and Austin in the studios. Good morning, fellas.
1: What up, Eric?
2: What's up, Eric? Yo. Hello, Amarillo.
0: How are y'all doing?
1: Good.
2: Man, things are good, minus 50,000 inches of rain in one day.
1: It's good and bad.
0: I'll tell you what, we've had some weather this year.
2: Yeah. I want to give a shout out too, man, to Sunbelt. Those guys, if you're going to rent equipment, you go to them. They heard about our little dilemma of being underwater, and they helped us out with pumps and a skid loader, and those guys were top notch out there.
0: Man, I'll tell you what, the problem is you guys have so much real estate out there.
2: Yeah, there's a lot of parking. Yeah. There was a lake.
1: It's not good when it rains.
2: It's all
1: like
2: good
1: that.
2: Now though.
1: Yeah, we got it all clear, and so this weekend it's on. It's gonna be super fun.
0: We've got July 24th coming up, which is Heart, Billy Joel, Elton John. Let's talk it seriously. And I know this isn't like in our wheelhouse or anything. We got to talk about the Madonna Britney Spears thing.
1: Oh, it's great. It's this weekend. I mean, it's going to go off. We got a good amount of ticket sales. It's going to be a unique one. It definitely stands out from the other ones because, you know, it's two just throwback pop, kind of just interesting. Like,
0: you know what it is it's just, it mixes it up. It, you know, and I don't want to stereotype this a lot, but a lot of my wife's friends are asking about this show.
2: Nice. Oh, bring them all.
1: Yeah, there's going to be a lot of ladies there. So all you single men, come on out.
2: No, I think it'll be a great show.
0: I think you know, I think it's going to be a great show. I think it's going to be a fun, it's a fun pop show. Now, we're looking ahead to July 24th. Kind of, I mean, it's a Heart, Billy Joel, Elton John. Is this a triple tribute? Is this an outlier for your double tribute summer?
1: Yeah, so, you know, my dad, we always like to go big or go home and one up. And so, no, this is not a future thing that we're going to have triple tributes. Don't get all excited for that.
2: But
1: no,
2: this will lose it.
1: Yeah, this is the one unique one where we do have three different bands and types of music. So, yeah, it'll be fun. I mean, we are in the heat right now of summer at Shark Beach. I mean, right after that, we got Eagles and REO Speedwagon. It's going to be great. And then the very next week, Blake Shelton, Shania, and Carrie. It's going to be crazy.
0: You've got some good stuff. Let's pause right here for the Eagles, though. Is this the same group that you've brought through before? Is it the Boys of Summer or something?
2: It is.
0: Those guys.
2: It's amazing.
0: Those guys are so good.
2: It is. Scott Henley there, man. It's great.
0: If you are a casual Eagles fan, you want to see this. If you are a diehard fan, you want to see this show. It's August 1st. These guys are so good. I don't know if I've seen the REO Speedwagon guys. Are these guys new?
2: We haven't seen them either, but we've been checking out our tributes pretty hard.
0: Yeah.
2: I mean, it's not a side hustle for these guys.
0: Yeah, no, they're real deal.
2: It's their full-time gig.
1: Yeah, when we started, we got some, like, not cheap tributes by any means.
0: No.
1: But, like, you know, we were just kind of booking and, like, yeah. And then we learned, okay, well, there's a difference from, like, a legit tribute band compared to just a tribute band. So now we've taken our time this last summer.
0: Well, we were talking before we got on the mic about the Boston Foreigner thing. And I would consider myself a casual Boston fan.
1: They were great.
0: And they were incredible.
1: They were incredible.
2: They were amazing.
0: I mean,
1: you were out there, you could speak for it. It was.
0: Yeah, you guys bring the tributes that are worth seeing. And every one of them, you know, and really, if you think about it, we feel like we've got all of these shows across the summer that have already happened. We're halfway through.
1: Yeah, we're in.
2: It's crazy how fast time flies.
0: Yeah.
2: It's amazing.
0: You guys still have a full calendar coming up.
1: Well, we got Sandcastle Days coming up too. That's like, we, as soon as we get done working on one thing and, you know, we're going through it and actually running the event in the background, me, my mom, my dad, my brother, and we're working on Sandcastle Days. And
0: hey, real quick, for anybody that doesn't know what Sandcastle Days is, give us kind of a brief overview, because I think this is one of the funnest events you guys have all year long.
2: It's so cool. It's Thursday, Friday, Saturday, Sunday. It's going to be September 14th through the 21st, that week right there. It's mid-September. You can look it up. But we're bringing in 10 of the best sculptors in the world.
0: That's awesome.
2: To build sandcastles.
0: Now,
2: It's amazing.
0: I think last year we were talking about Sandcastle Days, and you were talking about smuggling sand in from all over the world to get the right sculpting sand.
1: We were doing our research. That's actually a funny story.
2: We had to send sand to South Padre Island for them to approve it for the sculptors.
1: Yeah, they're picking.
2: Funny. I kept going to the UPS store over there on Bell, and they finally go, "You're just sending sand to Amarillo, to South Padre?
0: Yeah.
2: You're sending sand to the beach." And I was like, "Yeah, we are."
1: Yeah.
0: So we are sand approved. We are ready to
1: go. We got the sand now. We got our people coming out. I mean, this is, if you came last year, I don't have to say anything. You already know what it is. But man, it's unbelievable. Everyone thought it was AI. Like just the photos of the sandcastles and the events we were having and just the nonstop fun activities we're doing. People are like, "Is this real?"
2: Okay. Each castle is 20 tons of sand, put in perspective.
0: So you guys are bringing in more sand probably.
1: Oh, yeah.
2: We bring in 15 semis.
0: Wow. Okay, so here's the thing. All right, so you guys got cool folks out there that are incredible artists doing sandcastles. Joe Public, how do I be involved in Sandcastle Days? What am I going to be doing?
2: Definitely watch the social media. We'll start hitting this really, really hard really soon for volunteers, but we bring in a bunch of kids before.
0: Yeah.
2: Educational purposes and a lot of the Advo kids, Maverick kids, Wow kids. It's so cool. But we definitely need a lot of help. And we're going to launch this in about a week.
0: Yeah.
2: And start to get it out there. But man, if you want to be involved, we would love it.
0: Man, make sure you follow Shark Beach on their social media. This weekend is the Madonna Britney Spears. We got Hard Billy Joe Elton John. You're picking up tickets with a Mighty Iris every single day at noon for that, plus some burgers. We've got Eagles, REO Speedwagon, Blake Shelton, Shania and Carrie. Van Halen, Tom Petty, man, if I had a favorite, that could be my favorite.
1: That's a great one.
2: I'm
1: waiting for the week after that, the Beach Boys and Jimmy Buffett.
0: Yeah.
1: I'm going to take the day off and go kick off my shoes.
2: That'll be a solid show for sure.
0: That's Labor Day, right?
1: Is
0: that Labor Day
1: September
0: weekend?
1: 4th? Yeah, September 6th? 6th, yeah.
2: All these dates, we got to start bringing my wife in here. It's
1: going crazy. Well, yeah, guys, no, that's great.
2: Go to our social media.
1: Yeah,
2: it's
1: here. Yeah. And then the biggest one every year that is definitely just the biggest seller is the Journey and Fleetwood Mac. We've had that one 2 years in a row. This will be our third year. And I mean, we're bringing it back because people love it.
2: It's just an amazing.
0: It's an awesome time. So, guys, thanks for stopping
2: in. Thank you, Eric. Thanks, Amarillo.
1: Come out this weekend real quick. Live music. We got live music coming up. It's free. These are the tribute bands we're talking about, but we got free music all the time. Check our social medias. We got great, great local bands coming out. We're always supporting them. Tonight, Tennessee Tuckness.
2: Yeah, we got
1: so many of them. So come out. Check our Facebook for it.
0: Yeah, it's good stuff, man. and tickets are going to happen at noon with Mighty Iris, so hang out. Guys, thanks for stopping in.
1: Thanks, Eric.
2: Thank you. Thanks, Amarillo. Thank you,

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Good morning. Man, it feels good to be Friday, right? It feels great to be Friday. Texas Gun and Knife Show is officially back tomorrow and Sunday at the Amarillo Civic Center. Before I am gone this morning, I'm going to give you another chance, another shot to...

All right, let's get you guys ready for the weekend. What do you say? 102.9 The Rattler, AC/DC, Eric Slater in the morning. So here's the deal. The Texas Gun and Knife Show is back this Saturday and Sunday at the Amarillo Civic Center, South Exhibit Hall. You get your tickets at the door, or you could get your tickets from us. We're just going to put you on the Rattler pass list. If you are the ninth person through, I need your first and last name right now. 806-350-1029. 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First name, last name, ninth person in. Man, you're off to the Texas Gun and Knife Show this weekend. Good luck.

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Congratulations going out to Jason Morris. Was the ninth person through. Got himself hooked up. Texas Gun and Knife Show is back Saturday and Sunday at the Amarillo Civic Center. Enjoy the weekend.

0: Amarillo's classic rock station, 102.9 The Rattler. Nirvana, man, I gotta go. I gotta get into the weekend. Mighty Iris is in next. If you would like to go out to Shark Beach for the double tribute summer coming up July 24th, she's got your ticket. She's gonna throw in a pair of burgers. So we're gonna feed you. We're gonna get you into the show. You're gonna spend the day on the beach. It's gonna be good. So she's got that coming up at noon. Dirty Dave this afternoon is going to get you wired in, literally, with some of the greatest coffee on earth from Coffee Beans. Plus, he's taking you home commercial free with your good friends from Jimmy John's into the weekend with an hour of commercial free classic rock. 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Freaky fresh, freaky fast. Good morning. I got to go. You have a terrific Friday. If you are heading out to the beach on Saturday for the Madonna show, hey, I'm not judging you at all. It's going to be a fun night of pop music. That's for sure. But be safe across the weekend. We got a really big week coming your way next week. We're going to have more Harley party passes. If you're playing Destination Live, we're wrapping up week number two today. Our first keyword is door. D-O-O-R. If you have not played that, do so right now, because you're going to get into the weekend, you're going to forget all about it, and you're like, oh, I forgot to play that keyword. So go ahead and play it right now. D-O-O-R. Text it, 806-350-1029. Trust me, all the cool kids are doing it. So anyway, have a good one. Have a great weekend. I'll see you back here bright and early on Monday.
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Good morning. It's 1029 The Rattler. It's Mighty Iris. I mean, I'm feeling little bits and pieces of better every single day. I feel like by the end of this weekend, I should be good to go. But thank you for your letters and your concern. Houston, Lizzie.

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It's 102.9 The Rattler. Happy Friday, everybody. It's Mighty Iris. I don't feel like today's Friday. Like, yesterday felt like Friday to me, so today feels like Saturday. Is that weird? I live my life like a French movie. I live it in a day in advance. And that's why I set myself up for failure. Here's Pat Benatar.

0: It's 1029 The Rattler. Guess what we're bringing back? The Polk Street Cruise with the Panhandle Council of Car Clubs. That's Saturday, August 1st from 6 to 8 p.m. Bring the family out. 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
1: A classic rock begins. It's Dirty Day from 1029 The Rattler. And I have two words for you caffeine junkies. 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

I'm trying to think of what songs I could sing this weekend. Well, tomorrow, really. It's 102.9 The Rattler. It's Mighty Iris. I'm supposed to go to my best friend's birthday party, but it's a karaoke party. What am I supposed to sing with this raspy voice? She's going to expect me to sing her song. Ugh, I got to think about this. Here's Blue Oyster Cult.

What's happening, weekend? Eric Slater, 102.9 The Rattler. Hey, how about that summer? Destination Live is in effect. And if you want to pick your concert, the date, the artist, the city, we're going to pick up the tab. But you got to play those keywords. Monday through Friday, 8 a.m., noon, and 4, we got the keywords that win. All you got to do is play them. Takes the weekend off. Brand new keywords coming your way on Monday. Everyone's talking about the Polk Street Cruise and the limited edition 102.9 The Rattler Cruise sticker. All I'm saying is when we're on the streets, we're taking the sticker. So make sure you find us. Saturday, we are going to be live at the Texas Gun and Knife Show. Come see us, do some shopping, and get that sticker. The Harley Party is back July 25th. We've got more party passes. We're going to be on the streets with Trips Harley Davidson for bike night and more passes to hit the beach at Shark Beach. Have a great weekend, and I'll see you back here bright and early in the AM on Monday.

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14: 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The word is unstable. Yeah, she's unstable. 102.9 The Rattler.

Wild thing. Where's Tone Loc when you need him? It's Friday. I need my Tone Loc. I wonder what he's doing now. Is he still alive? It's 102.9 The Rattler. It's Mighty Iris. I can't remember if he passed away or not. Man, now I feel like a jerk. I'm going to go look him up. Here's Def Leppard. Happy Friday.

0: 1029 The Rattler. Guess what else is coming up next hour? I have your tickets for Shark Beach, the next double tribute weekend on the 24th. Billy Joel and Elton John tributes. Yeah, and we're also throwing in burgers, fries, and drinks. Be ready next hour.
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Eric Slater, 102.9 The Rattler. Hey, how about that summer? Destination Live is in effect. And if you want to pick your concert, the date, the artist, the city, we're going to pick up the tab. 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Monday through Friday, 8 a.m., noon, and 4. We got the keywords that win. All you got to do is play them. Takes the weekend off. Brand new keywords coming your way on Monday. Everyone's talking about the Polk Street Cruise and the limited edition 102.9 The Rattler Cruise sticker. All I'm saying is when we're on the streets, we're taking the sticker. So make sure you find us. Saturday, we are going to be live at the Texas Gun and Knife Show. Come see us, do some shopping, and get that sticker. The Harley Party is back July 25th. We've got more party passes. We're going to be on the streets with Trips Harley Davidson for bike night and more passes to hit the beach at Shark Beach. Have a great weekend, and I'll see you back here bright and early in the AM on Monday.

0: Man, so many places to think of to go on your destination live, right? I've never been to Miami. I've never been anywhere. Vegas, New York. 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But think about it. Google your favorite bands and see where they're touring and where you might want to go. It's 102.9 The Rattler.
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Get your phones out. Don't you dare put those phones away. I have your tickets for the next double tribute weekend at Shark Beach, the weekend of the 24th, a tribute to Billy Joel and Elton John. 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We're throwing in two burgers, fries, and drink passes. Good luck. 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

0: Ooh, Motley Crue's doing their tour, their reunion tour, or their anniversary tour of the Carnival of Sins, right? It's 102.9 The Rattler. Maybe you want to see them, but you must text us those keywords, okay? Your keyword this hour, you could still text it, is KICK, K-I-C-K, to 806-350-1029. 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We're going to fly you there, take care of the hotel, everything. Good luck.
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It's 102.9 The Rattler. It's Mighty Iris with a dedication. Not really. He doesn't listen to me, but if he did, you know Josh Homme from Queens of the Stone Age? He looks so fine in his new music video. Oh my God. Look it up. It's called Easy Street. Here's Heart.

What's happening, weekend? Eric Slater, 102.9 The Rattler. Hey, how about that summer? Destination Live is in effect. And if you want to pick your concert, the date, the artist, the city, we're going to pick up the tab. But you got to play those keywords. Monday through Friday, 8 a.m., noon, and 4, we got the keywords that win. All you got to do is play them. Takes the weekend off. Brand new keywords coming your way on Monday. Everyone's talking about the Polk Street Cruise and the limited edition 102.9 The Rattler Cruise sticker. All I'm saying is when we're on the streets, we're taking the sticker. So make sure you find us. Saturday, we are going to be live at the Texas Gun and Knife Show. Come see us, do some shopping, and get that sticker. The Harley Party is back July 25th. We've got more party passes. We're going to be on the streets with Trips Harley Davidson for bike night and more passes to hit the beach at Shark Beach. Have a great weekend, and I'll see you back here bright and early in the AM on Monday.

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0: 1029 The Rattler. Is that song for me? 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Hope to see you out there.
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It's 102.9 The Rattler. I should be having fun this weekend. I want to go out tonight. You have no idea how badly I want to go out and party, but I think I should rest. Yeah, I'll try. But it's hard to stay home and rest when there's party songs such as these. Poison is the devil on my shoulder.

0: 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Maybe you want to see the Chili Peppers in Hawaii. It could happen. It's 102.9 The Rattlers. Destination Live. We're giving you keywords. 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

Oh, see, I can't even sing right now. It's 102.9 The Rattler. It's Mighty Iris. I'm supposed to go to a freaking karaoke birthday party tomorrow. I don't know how I'm going to sing. I love doing karaoke, but I can't when my voice is like this. Here's Journey. Definitely can't sing any Journey. I'm still thinking of what to sing. What rock star has a raspy voice? Alice Cooper? Ozzy?

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She's my cherry pie. 102.9 The Rattler.

0: It's Friday. You need your early work release. Am I right? It's 102.9 The Rattler. Dirty Dave is going to take you home at 4:20. 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

1029 The Rattler with a rock star birthday that's not today. It's a belated birthday wish. It's Mighty Iris Hay. Stuart Copeland from The Police, that legendary drummer from The Police. He turned 74 yesterday, and he's on tour solo. Yeah, I think he had a falling out with the rest of the band, right? Yeah, here's

0: Scorpions are going to be in Vegas. Just saying, with Buck Cherry, it's 102.9 The Rattler. Maybe you want to see them in Vegas, but it's up to you. It's your Destination Live keywords that you must text us in order to win that. You choose the place, the band. We're going to send you tickets. We're flying you there, putting you up in a hotel. Your next keyword is at 4 p.m. with Dirty Dave. Good luck and have a great weekend.
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I always thought that was Elvis when I was a kid. It's Queen, in case you don't know. I know you already did. It's 102.9 The Rattler Rocks. I am Dirty Dave. I got some coffee for you. We're going to do the afternoon bump here in about 30 minutes. Got some stuff from Coffee Beans, a brand new blend you're going to love. You don't have to try that one, though, if you don't like. In fact, Coffee Lady's got tea, too, so stick around. Yeah.

What's happening weekend? Eric Slater, 102.9 The Rattler. Hey, how about that summer? Destination Live is in effect. And if you want to pick your concert, the date, the artist, the city, we're going to pick up the tab. But you got to play those keywords. Monday through Friday, 8 a.m., noon, and 4. We got the keywords that win. All you got to do is play them. Takes the weekend off. Brand new keywords coming your way on Monday. Everyone's talking about the Polk Street Cruise and the limited edition 102.9 The Rattler Cruise sticker. All I'm saying is when we're on the streets, we're taking the sticker. So make sure you find us. Saturday, we are going to be live at the Texas Gun and Knife Show. Come see us, do some shopping, and get that sticker. The Harley Party is back July 25th. We've got more party passes. We're going to be on the streets with Trips Harley Davidson for bike night and more passes to hit the beach at Shark Beach. Have a great weekend, and I'll see you back here bright and early in the AM on Monday.

0: Classic Rock 102.9, The Rattler with Dirty Dave. Hey, you want to go on a vacation and, like, see a concert? We can hook you up. You want to go see, like, Barbra Streisand in New York City? First of all, why? And, no, you know what? No, you don't get to do that one. But any other concert you want to go to, we've got your tickets to it. We're going to pay for the airfare, hotel, and all that crap. All you got to do is listen for the keyword every weekday at 8, noon, and 4. I only mention that because it's almost 4. So I'll have a brand new keyword for you coming up here in about 45 minutes. Afternoon bump, just minutes away. We're going to get some coffee from Coffee Lady. Hang on.
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10: 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Yeah, that's scary.

Amarillo's Real Classic Rock 102.9 The Rattler. I am Dirty Dave. It's the weekend, but I still need something to get me through the rest of the day. I need a little bump to get my heart going.

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1: I love the way the guy sings that. Time for some coffee. 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Okay, here's the keyword for today. Papua New Guinea. I think I'm saying it right. Spell it however you want. I'll know what you're talking about. That's the name of the new blend that Coffee Lady has over at Coffee Beans. She gave me a half a pound of it the other day, and I ground it up, and man, that's some good stuff. I always like the cowboy blend, but that's pretty good. Text me right now, 806-350-1029. Texture number 9, Papua New Guinea. Again, spell it however. I'll know what you're talking about.

0: Classic Rock 102.9, The Rather. I am Dirty Dave. You want to see Billy Squire live in concert? I'm not even sure if he's alive, to be honest with you, but we're doing something called Destination Live. We're going to find a concert for you anywhere in the USA. You got to find it yourself, actually. We're just going to pay for it. We'll fly you there, hotel. Keyword coming up just after the top of the hour.
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Hey, how about that summer? Destination Live is in effect. And if you want to pick your concert, the date, the artist, the city, we're going to pick up the tab. But you got to play those keywords. Monday through Friday, 8 a.m., noon, and 4. We got the keywords that win. All you got to do is play them. Takes the weekend off. Brand new keywords coming your way on Monday. Everyone's talking about the Polk Street Cruise and the limited edition 102.9 The Rattler Cruise sticker. All I'm saying is when we're on the streets, we're taking the sticker. So make sure you find us. Saturday, we are going to be live at the Texas Gun and Knife Show. Come see us, do some shopping, and get that sticker. The Harley Party is back July 25th. We've got more party passes. We're going to be on the streets with Trips Harley Davidson for bike night and more passes to hit the beach at Shark Beach. Have a great weekend, and I'll see you back here bright and early in the AM on Monday.

0: on Mr. Floyd for you accepting charges from the United States.
1: Aw, damn, he hung up on you. It's 102.9 The Rattler. I am Dirty Dave. I will not hang up on you when you text me. I don't know. Vegas is the keyword you need to text to 806-350-1029. We got some news about how to cool your car down with a little 420. Yeah. Also, we've got the early work release coming up next.
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Classic Rock 102.9, The Rattler. I am Dirty Dave. It being a million degrees outside, and apparently the environment is broken, so it's going to be hot like that forever. There's apparently a 420 rule to keep your car cool. And I got a little excited, but I then read the article and was disappointed. It's the 420 rule is open all four windows and drive for 20 seconds. Yeah, that's it. 420. They came up with the name 420 just to tease us so we would think it was something cool. But no, it's just driving with your windows down for 20 seconds. That should be a dumbass. That's dumbass. That's right. That's what it is. It's another dumbass news story. I'm Dirty Dave. 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Open your windows.

Yeah, so Dirty Dave's bragging he can go an entire hour without playing a single commercial. What did you think I meant? The Work Release on 102.9 The Rattler.

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We are into the weekend. I am Dirty Dave. One thing I really like besides coffee and middle-aged women with low self-esteem, daddy issues, and good credit, tattoos. And today's dumbass holiday, National Tattoo Day.

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0: 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I am Dirty Dave. Did you happen to catch our keyword for 4 o'clock? It was Vegas, just in case you still want to know. 806-350-1029 is where you text that keyword, Vegas, V-E-G-A-S. And the reason we're doing it is we're giving away concert tickets to any concert you want to go to here in the U.S. We got the hotel, we got the plane, we got even tickets for your best friend. Could that be me? Who can say?
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Classic Rock 102.9, The Rattler. I am Dirty Dave. Time for another dumbass holiday. It's a million degrees out, so this is a coincidence. National Air Conditioner Day. Nice.

What's happening, weekend? Eric Slater, 102.9 The Rattler. Hey, how about that summer? Destination Live is in effect. And if you want to pick your concert, the date, the artist, the city, we're going to pick up the tab. 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Monday through Friday, 8 a.m., noon, and 4. We got the keywords that win. All you got to do is play them. Takes the weekend off. Brand new keywords coming your way on Monday. Everyone's talking about the Polk Street Cruise and the limited edition 102.9 The Rattler Cruise sticker. All I'm saying is when we're on the streets, we're taking the sticker. So make sure you find us. Saturday, we are going to be live at the Texas Gun and Knife Show. Come see us, do some shopping, and get that sticker. The Harley Party is back July 25th. We've got more party passes. We're going to be on the streets with Trips Harley Davidson for bike night and more passes to hit the beach at Shark Beach. Have a great weekend, and I'll see you back here bright and early in the AM on Monday.

0: 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I am Dirty Dave. 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Why would you want to do that? 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

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I am Dirty Dave. Tonight's Mega Million, $672 million. What would you do with all that money? Don't care. I got my own plans. Just in case you don't see me Monday, maybe it's because I won the lottery. Or I'm just taking a vacation day. Either way, good with me.

0: 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In case you didn't know, we got a little contest going on called Destination Live. 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I don't know what that meant either. I'm Dirty Dave. I got the afternoon bump weekdays right around 3:30. Free coffee from Coffee Beans. And there's a great new blend that Coffee Lady has called Papua New Guinea. And apparently she just calls it PNG. So I'm going to call it Ping from now on. And I'm going to annoy you like hell with that one. Also, we got the early work release coming up 4:20. Slater's got a whole bunch of stuff he's giving away. Mighty Hours, charming as hell. 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